0: 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Thank you. Thank you so much. We'll be right back after this commercial.
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You know this 40,000 watts, you know that, don't you? Okay.

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2: 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And the first time you touched me, I felt love. And after all this time,

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0: 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We'll be right back after this commercial. Thank you.
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